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At 7 p.m. Central Daylight Time, Doppler radar indicated thunderstorms producing heavy rain over the warned area. So far, 1 to 3 inches of rain have fallen in the past hour, and additional rainfall amounts of up to 1 to 2 inches are possible within the next hour. Flash flooding is likely ongoing or expected to begin shortly. Little Rock weather clear.

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0: Demetrius Weston, 2002, 1230, just confirmed 1053 out of Bryant PD. There's requesting use your coordinate of 7-9-2026 at 9 a.m. Bryant District Court. 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
0: Out with Arkansas, boy, Lincoln, 2-4 King, Highway 67, crosses.
2: This is
1: what was that, cross on Highway 67?
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3: 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At 7:09 p.m. Central Daylight Time, a severe thunderstorm was located over Hurricane Lake Wildlife Management Area, or 7 miles southwest of Augusta, moving south at 25 miles an hour. Main hazards with the storm will include 60 mile per hour wind gusts and up to half dollar size hail. Little Rock weather clear.

This is Little Rock Weather with a new severe thunderstorm warning for Perry County, Van Buren County, Conway County, and Faulkner County until 8 p.m. Central Daylight Time. At 7:10 p.m. Central Daylight Time, a severe thunderstorm was located over Twin Groves or 16 miles north of Conway, moving south at 25 miles an hour. Main hazards will be 60 mile per hour wind gusts and up to quarter-size hail. Little Rock Weather clear.

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POPE County until 8:15 p.m. Central Daylight Time. At 7:26 p.m. Central Daylight Time, a severe thunderstorm was located near Verza, over 20 miles northeast of Clarksville, moving south at 15 miles an hour. Main hazards will be 16 mile per hour wind gusts and up to quarter size hail. Little Rock weather clear.

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1: 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And north and south doors, 10-4.
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1: At 7:32 p.m. Central Daylight Time, a severe thunderstorm was located over Mount Pleasant, 4 9 miles southeast of Melbourne, moving east at 10 miles an hour. Main hazards will be 60 mile per hour wind gusts and up to quarter-size hails. Little Rock weather clear.

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0: me, Arkansas, Bullet King Henry, 20 Adam, BKH, 20 8. Stuck on a yellow Camaro. We're still rolling on Clayton and Shannon Hills Drive. We're coming to the stop now.
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0: 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I'm going to be out with this lady up here on the front steps.
1: That's good, boy. I have eyes on.

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1: Traffic 30 eastbound at the 97, correction 98. I'm going to be out with Tennessee 015739, Tom.
0: 10-4, 1939.

0: 63 dispatch. For show us back 10-8. She's been told to move on.
1: Yeah, 10-4. She's not got eyes on her. She's walking eastbound Capitol right now.
0: 10-4, I appreciate it.

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miles north of Russellville, moving south at 30 miles an hour. Main hazards will be up to 60 mile per hour wind gusts and quarter-size hail. Little Rock weather clear.

Yeah, with Texas. Victor Boy Charles, 79, 78. The Highway 67 crossroads.

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1: 20. We're going to be at the bottom of the 98 entrance ramp eastbound. Reason for tow is going to be prohibited driver under drug and alcohol clearinghouse.
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1: 52.
0: Myself and 40 will go check it out.
1: Yeah, 10-4, I'm trying to pull it up on the camera, Simba.
0: Looks like she's walking northbound, just crossing 3rd.
1: Okay, 10-4.
0: Looks like she's crossed the street.

weather with a new severe thunderstorm warning for Lonoke County, Saline County, and Pulaski County until 9 p.m. Central Daylight Time. At 8:18 p.m. Central Daylight Time, severe thunderstorms were located along a line extending from near South Bend to near Scott to Little Rock, moving southeast at 30 miles an hour. Main hazards with this line of storms will be wind gusts up to 60 miles an hour. Little Rock, weather clear.

0: 34 general information, that female, she's now 2nd and MLK, walking back westbound.
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0: 46 into traffic. Tell me at the Farmers Bank on 229 with Louisiana tags, boy 684856. That's boy 684856.
1: We're confirming that was Louisiana boy 684856.
0: Simple.
1: 10-4, I'm not getting a return for that 28.

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0: I have a North Carolina CDL number for you when you're ready. If you could just give me the return and send that to my email, please.
1: 10-4, go ahead.
0: It's going to be 00000335185167.
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1: 10-4, it's in Tar City to describe September 26th out of Little Rock for an intro.

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This is Rock Weather with a new thunderstorm warning for portions of Lono County, Grant County, Jefferson County, Saline County, and Pulaski County until 9:30 p.m. Central Daylight Time. At 8:38 p.m. Central Daylight Time, severe thunderstorms were located along the line extending near Scott to near Sweet Home to southwest Little Rock, moving south. Main hazards with this line of storms will be wind gusts up to 70 miles an hour and a quarter size. Does have a history of producing near 60 mile an hour winds and damage in southern Pulaski County. Little Rock weather clear.

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Structure fire, 2033, Kaysen Lane. 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

Little Rock Central to all V1 units. Please stand by for information on the CMV related incident. We have a CMV related incident in Pulaski County on I-530 northbound at the 6 mile marker. Right shoulder and right lane are closed due to a 2-vehicle incident with a CMV. We are not being requested at this time. Little Rock Central clear at 2117. I've been advised it's actually all lanes are currently closed. We are not being requested at this time. Little Rock Central clear.

0: 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I'll be 10-8 unit 8211. 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
1: It's going to be a black Nissan Armada, unlicensed. 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
0: Campbell.

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1: Yeah, 5-5, 10-4.
0: And 5-5 just advised, so I'm out of Circle K for fuel.
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0: Be in the park, Alexander Post Office off Alexander Road. 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

0: 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Before welfare concern.
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0: Daniel Miguel. 53 out of Chatham County, Georgia, for violation of probation. Otherwise, he's out of Little Rock. Class A, no endorsements or restrictions, numbers of probationer. Yes, sir, it's waiver. He's also 53. Confirmation.
1: Confirmation.
0: That's 10-4. Do you want to pick up on me?

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1: Good.
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0: Dollar General Market at 14011 Shannon Hills. Pardon, I'm sorry, North Sardis Road, that's 14011 North Sardis Road, showing rear register motion, no contact with key holder.
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Central 203, copy an unknown emergency. 203 7001 Woodsgate Cove. That's 7001 for Woodsgate Cove. We have a male subject on the line with one of my partners advising that he has been threatened by an unknown party. He is possibly code 2, or he has a medical condition that's got him altered in some way. He's slurring speech. And so to answer our questions,

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0: 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I'm 97-7001. What's good, Cove?
1: 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I'll show you on scene. Be advised. I'm still public service with the subject.

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0: Boy, Charles Lincoln, 87, Sam, returns on a 2022 Nissan Sentra, white in color, December 26th, out of Benton, confirmed insurance. It's possibly 52. Our inlets is down, and I cannot give you an absolute confirmation.
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1: 10-4. 172. 5-55. Ten four zero five fifty five.

0: 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What around?
1: 683.
0: I'm tonight.
1: 558. Seven.

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1: I was calling 208 for a welfare concern.
2: Central, go ahead.
1: I'm getting a call that there's a male subject walking on the interstate. Before you get to the 126 eastbound, be wearing a backpack.
2: Ten four, I'll be 96.
1: 10-4, he was transferred to state also.

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0: Could you log extra patrol at Pine Haven Elementary, please?
1: 2-4.

Bulldog D1 units, send by information only. D1 units, be advised, going to be Hot Springs County, 30 eastbound, 91 mile marker. Going to be a CMV-involved incident. Going to be on the left shoulder at this time. We're not being requested. Say again, Hot Springs County, 30 eastbound, 91 mile marker. There's going to be CMV-involved incident blocking the left shoulder. We're not being requested. Little Rock Central, clear 633.

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1: 188.
0: 119, westbound of I-30. I'm out with a blue conventional pulling a gray box trailer. It's going to be Oregon trailer, Henry Victor 20509.
1: 10-4, 636.

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0: Two, four, six, eight, zero, 24,680.
1: Jim 4.

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0: Be out here. Parks and Use Storage. Adam John Lincoln, 43 D. David. Adam John Lincoln, 43 D. David.
1: Adam John Lincoln, 43 David, returns on a white GMC Sierra expiring in August of 26 out of Greenbrier. Insurance advisory, 52.

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Rock, D1 unit, standby, information only. D1 units, be advised, going to be Pulaski County, Highway 10, at the intersection of Highway 113. There's going to be a CMV involved incident. It's going to have the right shoulder blocked this time, only the eastbound side. We're not being requested to say again. Pulaski County, Highway 10, intersection of Highway 113. CMV involved incident on the eastbound side, blocking the right shoulder. We're not being requested. Little Rock Central, 3718.

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0: In the area of Boxer Highway and Hiram Drive, color advised, going towards Bryant, there's a white Dodge Charger passing vehicles on double yellow. Advised it has a loud exhaust.
1: 10-4, I'll continue down 183. I just came from Hiram and I didn't see anything, but I'll keep a lookout.

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Mount Larksaw, Boy Adam William, 65 David, BAW 65D, be displayed on a red Buick Encore, Brookwood Road, water treatment plant.

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1: 184.
0: He's moving the stop to the white spot off the 5. Alibi is 197.
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0: 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Good morning.
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I'm at a 3200 South Reynolds with an unreadable temp tag displayed on a black Toyota Camry.

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1: Highway.
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0: 202 Central Traffic South. 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
0: 6701 Highway 67 at the health center. 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

0: 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It's on the Cedar unit.
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0: 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Fixing to contact the energy.
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2: 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David Victor, 15322. 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
1: 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We just laid on a white Ford F-150, Brookwood Road, and water treatment line.

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1: Be out with a possible accident, inside shoulder, 430 northbound at the 1. Stand by for 28.
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0: 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Copy an unconscious 7512 Mars Hill cutoff. 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

0: Shaw Rescue, Fox 20-1, copy an unconscious 7512 Mars Hill cutoff. Copy unconscious 7512 Mars Hill cutoff, third and final page. We'll be starting toll.
1: Yes, sir.
2: Traffic stop, I-57, southbound at the 19, about Arkansas tags, boy Edward Robert, 48, young.
1: Good. 96, Division 1, 1 mil 15.

0: 22 Little Rock traffic.
1: Yeah, sir.
0: Highway 82 in Ditchbow. Yeah, with Mississippi trailer tag 68739 Tom.

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1: Stop, 440 eastbound at the 5. I'll be out with Indiana trailer tag, Paul David 74779.
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2: 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First name Michael. Mary Ida Charles Henry Adam Edward Lincoln. Date of birth 05/07/1974. White male.
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1: Traffic, vehicle 40 east here, about the 8. Be a red and black truck tractor, be pulling doubles. 28 of Tennessee, 761149, Tom.
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0: Good evening, I'm South Show, Byron Drive with Arkansas, 476 Young Victor George, just laid on a white in color Buick.
1: So 10-4 as described, May 27 expiration, insurance confirmed 52.
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1: If I can tell, your driver has a valid ID and possible valid CDL. Should the Class E Edward doesn't advise anything on the CDL or anything like that. Sure, there's been several suspensions and reinstatements, but I only see Class E Edward and real ID.
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2: Traffic stop, I-57 southbound at the 19, Dale, Arkansas, tags, Boy David, Ida, 91 Frank.

0: 202 Central Traffic South.
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0: going to be on Highway 111 in the fire department parking lot with Arkansas Boy George Mary 35 William, displayed on a gray color Chevy Impala.

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0: Boy, it's pinging right there. Now there's the advising the ping has moved to 1016 Virginia Avenue. We're trying to make contact.
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1: 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Can I get a contact name and phone number, please?

0: 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Adam.
1: Go ahead, North Little Rock. 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
0: Thrill Kill at 501-240-1540.
1: 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And how long did you need the channel?
0: Until 4:30 p.m.
1: 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You are assigned to MAC 2, MAC 1-5.
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0: Good morning, regional director. I copy you loud and clear. State PHP coordinator.
2: State PHP coordinator here. I copy you loud and clear. How me?
0: Good morning, state PHP coordinator. I copy you loud and clear. Patient care manager.
1: This is the Northeast patient care manager. I read you loud and clear.
0: Good morning, patient care manager. I copy you loud and clear.

0: Northeast Region EHS Manager. Northeast Region EHS Manager. Nothing heard. PHP CDNS. Good morning, PHP CDNS. Copy you loud and clear. Clay County. Recalling Clay County. Nothing heard. Cleburne County.
1: This is Cleburne County. I read you loud and clear. How do you read me?
0: Good morning, Cleburne County. I copy you loud and clear. Craighead County.
2: Back down. No officers injured. We need extra officers to come in through the west entrance to room 104.
0: Nothing heard. Crittenden County, West Memphis.
3: Good morning, State Health. This is Crittenden County, West Memphis. I read you loud and clear.
0: Good morning, Crittenden County, West Memphis. I copy you loud and clear. Cross County.
1: Cross County, read you loud and clear.
0: Good morning, Cross County. I copy you loud and clear. Faulkner County. Recalling. Nothing heard. Fulton County.
1: Fulton County, copy loud and clear.
0: Good morning, Fulton County. I copy you loud and clear. Greene County.
1: Greene County, read you loud and clear.
0: Good morning, Greene County. I copy you loud and clear.

0: Independence County. Recalling Independence County. Nothing heard. Izzard County. Recalling Izzard County. Nothing heard. Jackson County.
1: This is Jackson County. Hear you loud and clear.
0: Good morning, Jackson County. I copy you loud and clear. Lawrence County. Good morning, Lawrence County. I copy you loud and clear. Miss County, Belleville.
2: Belleville, read you loud and clear.
0: Good morning, Mississippi County, Belleville. I copy you loud and clear. Mississippi County, Oakfield.
3: Good morning, Mississippi County, read you loud and clear. Have a good day.
0: Good morning, Mississippi County, Oakfield. I copy you loud and clear. Poinsett County, Street. County, Mark Tree. Nothing heard. Poinsett County, Truman.
4: Coming loud and clear.
0: Good morning, Poinsett County, Truman. I have you loud and clear. Randolph County. Recalling Randolph County. Nothing heard. Sharp County.
5: Sharp County, hear you loud and clear.
0: Good morning, Sharp County. I have you loud and clear. Stone County. Recalling
6: Stone County. Loud and clear.
0: Good morning, County. I copy you loud and clear. White County, BB.
7: White County, BB, reach loud and clear.
0: Good morning, White County, BB. I have you loud and clear. White County, Searcy. Recalling White County, Searcy. Nothing heard. Woodruff County.
8: Woodruff County copies you loud and clear. How do you copy me?
0: Good morning, Woodruff County. I copy you loud and clear. Any other stations in the Northeast region that would like to check in, they check in now.
9: Good morning, this is Craighead County. I'm here. How do you read me?
0: Good morning, Craighead County. I copy you loud and clear. Any other stations? The Arkansas Department of Health, including the Northeast Region AWIN radio check. 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Stay safe. 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
1: Randolph County, State of copies you loud and clear. How me?
0: Loud and clear.
1: Thank you, Randolph County. Have a good day. State of clear, 1031.

one suspect in custody. We're clipped back for security. I need EMS standby. I got at least three critical. Located in 107. We are casualty collection point. Next, use on scene, set a perimeter, and give me a couple more to clear a road for medical.

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0: 502 Central. 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
1: Go ahead.
0: It's going to be Boy, Lincoln, Adam, Paul, Nora, either Zero or Ocean. B-L-A-P-N, either O or Zero.
1: What kind of vehicle is it on?
0: Apologies, it's going to be on a white Ford F-150.
1: Good boy, that last letter is going to be an Ocean. Boy, Lincoln, Adam, Paul, Nora, Ocean. Coming back as described, October 26th expiration. Issues confirmed 52.
0: 10-4.

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1: 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Approximately 16,000 block of Mountain Drive.
0: Temple, is this a traffic stop?

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0: 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Just for information, the right is not going to be clear.
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1: Main, there's been one shot fired. We got one subject down. We have one shot. 108. 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
1: Dispatch, we're holding at room 108. We got two shot, one arm, one leg. Suspect shot as well. He's down, unresponsive. 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
0: I'm in 269 LHM, being over at War Memorial to get the detector of geotag put in, and then also the post office, so I'm back over freeway.
1: 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Got you down, and we'll be standing by on Crystals. 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
1: Looks like we're going to be just past exit 16 on 57 southbound, Arkansas, Adam Lincoln, Zebra, 95 Victor.
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1: 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I'll be out with Illinois trailer tag 864-478 Sam Tom.
0: Sam 4-12-1.

0: 57 northbound at the 16, Arkansas, King Charles 5, Mary Lincoln.
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0: 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Copy a hemorrhage at 3700 Roland Street.
1: Brian and Susan out.
0: Engine 2 en route for hemorrhage at 3700 Whirlwind Street, apartment 3711. Going to be a female patient, unknown age. Advised she is bleeding heavily vaginally and has been for the past 30 to 45 minutes. She advised that this is abnormal for her. Possibly Pafford will be en route.

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1: Yeah, 70 George, AUK70G. He's fled on a white Lexus SUV, the Cornerstone Drive, Shell Grove.
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0: Ten four.
2: That is as described. December 26 expiration. Insurance confirmed. 52.

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0: 502 Central Traffic. I'll be out on South Reynolds and Tom Road with Arkansas 28, Boy Frank John, 65 Nora, BFJ, 65N, displayed on a brown Honda Ridgeline.
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1: Go ahead, sir.
0: 425, just south of Highway 54, about Illinois, 788066 Sam Tom. 788066 Sam Tom.
1: San Francisco, huh?

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1: Judge,
0: you got it. Yeah, Arkansas, Adam, Zebra, David, 52 North, AZD, 52. 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

0: National Sexual Harassment. Down at the 19, Arkansas Boy, Ida, Ida, 22, Ida.
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1: 196.
0: That was Arkansas, Paul Tom, 222460. Gonna be here Highway 82 and 82B Montrose.
1: 10-4, I apologize. I didn't talk to your location. Is that Highway 82 or what area?
0: Yeah, Highway 82 and Highway 82B in Montrose.
1: 10-4, apologies for that. Thank you. 1312.

0: Southbound, taking exit 19. Yeah, with a white GMC Sierra pulling a black trailer. 28 to the rear.
1: 10-4, 19.

0: 202 Central Traffic, so. The Outlaw Arkansas, Adam George, 27 boy, AGM 27B, black Hyundai Santa Fe. I'll be here at Cornerstone.
1: Next, active boy is described, April 27, expiration, insurance unconfirmed, 52.
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0: This is Little Rock weather with a severe thunderstorm warning. This includes portions of Clark County and Pike County until 2. The National Weather Service in Little Rock has issued a severe thunderstorm warning for southwestern Clark County and southeastern Pike County until 2 p.m. At 1:23, a severe thunderstorm located near Halfway, or 17 miles east of Murfreesboro, moving south at 20 miles per hour. Primary threats will be 60-mile-per-hour wind gusts and quarter-size hail.
1: Got a pickup truck off the side of the road. Be out investigating. Got some occupants standing outside.
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0: Central Brown Battalion 1, will you advise Baffert to go ahead and dispatch a second ambulance? We'll have two patients.
1: Copy.

2185. Go ahead. Give me a 21. Table.

202 Central Traffic, so. Yeah, Arkansas Adam Union Robert 77X3. AUR 77X. I'll be displayed on a black Jeep Compass. 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
1: Six.

guys. We got a request from Little Rock PD. They're advising they're out with a tractor trailer with multiple violations of the left debris on the 430. They're going to be at 430 northbound to Shackleford Eggs in Little Rock. They were requesting an officer be out there. Any units available to respond?

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1: What was the last truck that you had?
0: We got a request from Little Rock PD in regards to an 18-wheeler with multiple violations on 430. They currently have it pulled over at 430 northbound SF5 exit on Shackleford Road. They're requesting an officer to come out there to help them out.
2: Service, please.
0: I'm looking on GPS. 174 will be the closest unit at all. Everybody else is way out of distance.
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0: are still 50 miles out.
1: Okay. We haven't heard from the target yet.
0: 10-4.
1: Do we know what kind of vehicle he's driving?
0: Hey, just a heads up. We're about 7 minutes out.
1: No, he has several.
2: 10-4, there's been a couple vehicles in and out of there.
1: Possibly a little white Ford farm truck.
2: Yeah, 10-4, I think it just left. Headed north of them.

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0: Go ahead.
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1: If we're on the get to where I can see him, or?
0: No, I'll search him again whenever he gets back here.

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0: 425 North, in Yorktown, Bill, Arkansas, Paul, time 221-701, TT 221-701.
1: 10-4, 13-52.
2: One-seventy-four, Little Rock.
1: 174.
2: Do you have traffic for me?

0: Yes, sir. I have a 21 you can call in order to get more information from the officer on scene, so that way we don't have to keep getting that information through a third party for you. If you're ready to copy it.
1: Andy, have you heard from the other CS?
2: One minute. Give a call.
1: Yeah, go ahead.
0: Yes, sir. It's going to be 5344. 5344.
2: 2-4, thank you.
0: Have a good day, sir. 2-4.

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1: Just
0: 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For code enforcement.
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0: And 7.
1: Stand for you. Good day, sir. Frequency 5.
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1: Stand for it.
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1: No, he's got to come back out here. We still haven't heard from the target yet.
0: 10-4, where are y'all at? I can look over there.
1: You just went on around. Let me get out here. Let me see. Hold on. I come back here out the left side down, but you're 7 o'clock.
0: Hey, Nate, is it the same spot you gave me earlier? Out that field or whatever?
1: Yeah, I'm just south of the cemetery, sitting under a tree.

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1: Four.
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1: Yeah, we're the only ones out here.
0: All right, 3-4. I got eyes on you now.

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1: You can show me 96 Pulaski County, two female 15s beginning mileage ready. It's going to be 25823. That's 25823.
0: Two five eight two three.
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0: 683, what are our traffic?
1: 683.
0: Going to be 30 eastbound, coming up through the 111. Going to be out with the unlicensed Jeep passenger car.
1: 1405.
0: 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I believe it's 197-28149.
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1: 6-9-6.
0: 57 northbound at the 20. Black Nissan Sentra, Arkansas temporary. David Boy, 534-983.
1: 1420.

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2: 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I'll be here at Buckthorn Lane and Fern Valley Drive.
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0: Avanti Central. I'll be 10-7, ma'am. Y'all have a good afternoon.
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3794. 3794. 3794. 3794. 3794. 3794. 3794. 3794. 3794. 3794. 3794. 3794. 3794. 3794. 3794. 3794. 3794. 3794. 3794. 3794. 3794. 3794. 3794. 3794. 3794. 3794. 3794. 3794. 3794. 3794. 3794. 3794. 3794. 3794. 3794. 3794. 3794. 3794. 3794. 3794. 3794. 3794. 3794. 3794. 3794. 3794. 3794. 3794. 3794. 3794. 3794. 3794. 3794. 3794. 3794. 3794. 3794. 3794. 3794. 3794. 3794. 3794

0: Central to District 1 Unit, stand by for information. Currently on Highway 70 eastbound, headed towards Little Rock, just east of Highway 128, we have a red international flatbed. There's about 6 material on the flatbed. There's about 8 loose straps that's supposedly holding down the tarps. They're loose and they're flying everywhere. This is information only. We're not being requested. Little Rock Central Clear, 1431.
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2: Jennifer, are you at the way pad?
1: I'll be taking him to the way pad here in just a second.
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0: Okay, I'll move that truck down here to 81 pad. I'll be 10-6,000 a week. Also, I'm going to be out with a second truck. The 28 on it's going to be Arkansas. Paul Tom, 254-718.
2: 10-4-14-44. I lost visual of these. I don't know if there's a shed over there or what. He's under some trees. We'll see if we can pick him up. All right, I got him. He's walking around in the garden now, going back towards the shop.

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0: 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You've got 308.

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0: 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Boy, out of X-ray, 57 Edward, DIX, 57E, be on a black BMW, Joan Drive at the fire department.
1: Temple as described, October 26 expiration, insurance confirmed 52.

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0: I got a name and number for 429 Wisteria for an animal bite. They requested to speak to County Adam 32, but he's 10-6 right now. Can you take this call?
1: 10-4, you got the number?
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1: It's going to be Usher of the State. It's going to be Paul Tom, 807 Victor 3. It'll be Highway 82 pulling to Rick's Express. I'll advise you of the State when I get up there.
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0: Copy, engine 2 en route for a fall at 903 Allison Avenue. Could be a male patient, unknown age, fell in the yard. No injury reported. Hafford is en route.

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2: Be traffic here on Sheridan Road in Whitehall. 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No 28 to the rear. 10-6 inspection south of the way.
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1: Yes, ma'am. 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
1: 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Tommy Ridge and Kenyon Lake. Being a black kid.

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0: 196 Little Rock traffic. Hey, traffic stop. It's going to be a green, axle dump truck. Over here, Highway 82, pulling into Scott's in Lake Village.
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0: Go ahead.
1: Do we have another highway unit close to me?
0: Ten-four-one-seven-seven, break 671. I do not have one close to you. At all. The other units I have are down south towards Pine Bluff and further south.

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0: 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I only have two 1015s.

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1: Yeah, that was my next step. Thank you, sir. I'm going to see if State Police got someone close.
0: 10-4, thank you, sir.
1: Thank you.
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0: 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I can turn around and head your way if you need another cage. 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
0: 10-9.
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0: 10-4, I'll 10-19 your way. Just be aware that I'm at 84. It'll take me a minute.
2: 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Break 671. You still want me to call Saline County or you go with her coming?
1: If they have somebody closer, you can send them. It's up to you.
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0: 676-671. I'll still 1019. If they get there before me, I'll turn around.

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0: 10-4, copy on the next available 10-11. I will get one started that way.

0: Is it drivable?
1: Okay,
0: we'll let them know.
1: Go ahead.
0: I have an 88 for a patrol sergeant in Malvern. They're out with a truck that they're claiming is going to need DOT intervention at the Loves in Malvern. I got the sergeant's phone number. I wonder if you can give him a call so he can explain what he's got and see how y'all need to proceed.
1: That works.
0: 10-4, phone number is 501-303-8713, 501-303-8713. It's going to be for Sergeant Norton with Malvern PD.
1: 10-4.
0: Thank you, sir. 1645.

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0: 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You still need me to send out to your way?
1: Yeah, if Selene can come in, you can disregard.
0: 10-4?
2: 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Selene County did advise, I told them they can either get a hold of Haskell or a close deputy. They're advised she's going to get her resources and get someone to you.
1: 10-4, great, I appreciate it.
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1: 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Go ahead, 5-7 traffic.

0: 177, 185. 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
2: 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Zero 027 William Paul Davis. 027 William Paul Davis. It's going to be a black Toyota Tundra, Brookwood, and Don Parker.

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0: 486 Reckless Drive in Haskell Ballpark, 299 South Kennedy. Color advised there was a small blue sedan blocking the entrance. The caller had to honk at them to get them to move, then they sped off at a high rate of speed. Last seen on Kennedy towards Grand.

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1: 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Going to be a 3-year-old male seizing, not awake. 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
1: 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I'll clear you from MAC 1. 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Adam, clear.

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2: Thank you, T-10. I'll show you out of service. Have a good evening. Adam, clear.
4: Adam, 213.
2: Go ahead, 213.
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2: 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I'll show you. 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

0: out of 215th, Adam. Go ahead, 215. Show me out of service, please. Have a good night. 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Have a good evening. Adam, clear.
1: Three away.
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1: 177.
0: We traffic 530 southbound, taking the 43 South Arkansas, Paul Tom, 191-841.
1: Temper 1739.

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1: 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Call time 189-809, PT 189-809, Arkansas.
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0: 10-4-14-701 Jones Drive. Fire department's on scene. Advise there's a disturbance going on. Parties are separated at this time.
1: 10-4. 304. I'm 10-8. I'll be en route as well.

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0: 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Going to be out with Arkansas 28. 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
0: I'm going to be on Shove Road and Meadow Creek Drive with Arkansas Union Sam, Adam, Ida, William, Paul, Frank, displayed on a silver and color Chrysler 300.
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0: 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Color advised, she has... Vandiver Drive.
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2: 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Subject left the residence. 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
1: 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Yeah.

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0: 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That's going to be the one I got sent to.
1: William Benning, date of birth 1992-0520, returns back 52 out of Mableville, Class B, valid, no endorsements, corrective lenses, restrictions with traffic, and number 252.
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0: Central to 304, just for information. We're holding a 911 open line. Believe it's going to be a tower ping. Would you advise? It's 13402 Alexander Mountain Road. Came from a disconnected line, nothing heard. 1,000 meter ping.
1: 10-4, it's going to be off of Vine and 4th Street, the city of Alexander.

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0: 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Nothing heard. Unable to make contact due to disconnected line. 9 meter pit.
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1: The caller called back on the 911 open line, stated that somebody sold the car that she was making payments on. She's wanting to speak to an officer, name and number. It's going to be a Spanish-speaking caller.
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2: 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Being route Sicily Memorial. Same mileage.
1: Ten four Sicily Memorial.

0: Provider 5-1, this is Mayday.
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0: Over.
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